lim at mas makabuluhang koneksyon. Listen carefully. 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
1: 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Never hold someone else's bag. If someone asks you to just hold this for a second, don't do it. Many scams start exactly like that, small requests that lead to bigger risks. Your safety comes first. Politely decline and keep your distance. 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